gone, the days are dark, the road is long. And when you walk away, the hope is gone. Tell me what is right.

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And when you walk away, the hope is gone. Tell me what is right.

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And when you walk away, the hope is gone. Tell me what is right.

sun's gone, the days are dark, the road is long. And when you walk away, the hope is gone. Tell me what is right.

days are dark, the road is long. And when you walk away, the hope is gone. Tell me what is right.